0: Copy. XL got returns clear, currency 12226-03 Nissan Porter, left of Herdon, first of Kenneth, out of Richmond. 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

0: 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First on scene, Silver IC, Napa County Fire, Napa County Tax.
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0: 1712. That was defecating in the area where people walk. Described as a dirty WMA, 50 to 60 years old. Skinny, about 6 foot, wearing a black or dark clothing. Negative weapon seen. Looks HPD or H&S. And he's on the second floor closest to Wells Fargo.
1: Okay. Units responding person down. You can cancel.
0: Copy. So, can I clear you from the code 11?
1: Could you leave that in pending, please?
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0: 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X4, confirm you copy. RP is calling stating that she's concerned about a male subject that she saw approximately 20 to 30 ago. He's going to be an HMA, approximately 60 years old, have black hair, 5'7", hunched over, and has blood and ooze coming from his leg. She asked if he needed an ambulance. He declined. He was last seen walking towards the bike shop.
1: I'll
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Washington 3, Med 6-5, code 2 response, trauma, 1262 Trower, 1262 Trower Avenue, Cross of Stover, office clear at 1736.

0: 199 Caudaway, 199 Caudaway, cross of Borges. Napa's clear, 1737.
1: Napa 4, show engine 211 responding, place of engine 11, this is Leo.
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Subject 4 with Subject 3 for cover. I wanted Subject 3035 Solano Avenue at the Associated Tax. X4, X3, the RP is working by herself and stated that there's someone on the property that was messing with the electrical. Responsible subject's gonna be a HMA brown shirt, brown pants with bright white socks, short cropped hair. He keeps trying to open the door to the business. She has the door locked, and he made a comment telling her that she was beautiful, and he had actually hopped the fence to get to access the door that he was trying to get in. There is a white Mazda in the parking lot that's the RP's vehicle, and he's now over the fence into another business that shares the same parking lot.

X4 and X3, the RP did advise the responsible that she was calling the police, and he doesn't seem to care. He's staring at her through the window.

0: Engine 211, Napa 4.
1: A massage therapy, a cryo psychologist. It's going to be the 3551 and 3069.

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0: Napa 212, gates locked. What's west of this alley? What street?
1: It's a court. It's going to be Burnett Court. And then on the other side, it's a private driveway from West Pueblo Avenue that looks like it has individual houses on it. Excel, did you copy?
0: Hey, you're from?

0: Dr. Cloak. I got eyes on him. We're on a Delta, like in the middle of the alleyway. Looks like there's gate locked as well.
1: Copy. In the middle of the alleyway from Delta, and the gate's locked.

0: first of Ivan Los Gonzalez. I believe it was the end. Stand by in data work.
1: Confirming the first is Ivan.
0: Ivan. Ida Victor Adam Nora. 218 of 94 is the field group.
1: Copy, stand by.

spoke to the RP, she said that he was messing with an electrical panel down right by, connected to the business. Can you check that out, see if he vandalized anything on that? X-ray.

0: code 4. The panel is code 4. 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
1: X4, I copy.
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Code 3 response for a residential fire alarm, 106 Crawford Way, 106 Crawford, cross of Norwick and Andrew Road. That was clear 1830.

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0: 211 scene, 106 Crawford Way, single family, single dwelling. Nothing short from exterior. Under investigation.
1: Copy, nothing showing, under investigation.

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Carbon monoxide alarm sounding at 345 Gasser Drive, number 312. 345 Gasser Drive, number 312. Cross of the Napa River Terrace, or Trail. Napa Clear at 1844.

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0: have 424. Now 404 has made contact with a resident, cleared the apartment with 4 gas negative hazard. This will be a false alarm. 4 clear.
1: And then 4 made contact with the resident, cleared the apartment, negative hazard.

2Z1, 2Z12, 415 subjects at Napa High, 2475 Jefferson Street on the Marin Street side.

was getting to the First Street roundabouts, was seen speeding, unable to maintain lanes. Vehicle's a white Subaru, license plate 9 Union, Ocean Boy 376. Last seen getting onto northbound 29, CHP will be advised 1902.

0: Napa 2-0.
1: 2-0.
0: Did the RP say what she was concerned about other than them playing football and drinking?
1: Just the drinking.
0: Copy, all advice.

0: that's clear. So I'll be out with him. 29 for Regent.
1: Last
0: of Lowry, Lincoln Ocean, William Edwards, Robert Yellow, first of Ronald, common spelling, 7-4-1969-69, the mail net, verbal.
1: Copy.

0: to Exxon number.
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0: 1031A, negative, probation.
1: 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Code 4, moving along.

0: Not wanting to know what their vehicle check? I'm going to be at the West American Bank parking lot on 9 or at King Victor 451. I'll be cool for it.
1: Clear and expired 2/16 of 19 on a 2013 Honda four-door with a release of liability dated 7/13 of 18 to a business out of La Mesa.
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FC-12 complete. Last of Gonzalez with an S. First of King Edward, Nora, David, Adam, Lincoln, Lincoln. Middle of Alyssa, DOB 12096, DL's Frank 31, 02783, out of Lyle.

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0: 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Engine 19 on the air for medical. PD on scene for female cell. It's in the face at the Calistoga Inn, 1250 Lincoln Avenue, Cross of Myrtle, Napa County Fire, 2029.

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3: Two lots, first of Bueno, Boy Union, Edward Nora Ocean, second lots of Mendoza, Mary Edward Nora, David Ocean, Zebra Adam, first Hannah Lee, Henry Adam Lincoln, correction, Nora Nora Adam Lincoln, Ida, 422-19-96-96, Frank 56. 49367, the female out of what I.
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1: Engine 4, affirm. It did not recommend any county resources, and it's a code 2 response.
0: 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From bleed over on county, it sounds like they're dispatching engine 27. You can just confirm with St. Lena.
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0: 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So Napa Valley Towing called into dispatch to see who was trying to get a hold of him.
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1: 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I got it on G and Jefferson.

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for a clear current on a 2023 Ford pickup, Lasted Nunez, first of Ricardo, 2525 Flossen Road, space 62, Amkin.

0: 4, I'll be on a 95 on at last. Jefferson, Balkan.
1: We have

0: Avenue 4. Got a complaint on 1 and 29 probation on 2 when you're ready. Two lots, first of Munoz, Mary, Union, Nora, Ocean, Zebra, second lots of Jimenez, John, Ida, Mary, Edward, Nora, Edward, Zebra, first of Jesus, John, Edward, Sam, Union, Sam, middle of Alberto, 11-16-1994-94, Frank, 459-3204, the mail, Napa, break.
1: Go ahead.
0: Be on the RO, first of Ricardo, last of Munoz. 41-2003-03, yellow 752-8250, the mail out of AC. Break.
1: Copy, go to the third.
0: Same last, Munoz, got a second last of Garcia, first of Clemente, Charles Lincoln Edward, Mary Edward Nora, Tom Edward, middle of Ignacio, 7-16-1999-99. Yellow 84071-00, the mail out of AmCam.

1 Napa 4, be advised. This is RP is now saying it's going to be on Walnut near Laurel, about 20 feet from a house. Flames are about 6 feet high. Unknown how it started or how long it's been burning. It is half in the driveway and half in the road. 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

0: engine one before. 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
1: Everyone copies. We'll be on scene momentarily.
0: The engine one.

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0: Fire's extinguished. Can you start a rotational tow and start PD for a report? Appears the vehicle is in an accident prior to catching on fire.

0: 7223. What are the loads on the police needed, Jefferson and Walnut?
1: It was a vehicle on fire. Engine 1 is advising a PD response is going to be needed. It appears the vehicle was involved in an accident prior to the fire.
0: Copy. You're up.
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1: Thank you, Greg.
0: 8 Union, William Charles 432. Can you go with the info?

Brown Street, 122 Brown Street, cross of Elm Street.

It's a silver Honda Accord, California 8, Union, William Charles, 432. It'll be rotational for storage.

Gen 11, Med 57, respond code 3 for a fall at the Ruins, 100 Ruins Court, 100 Ruins Court at the Ruins, Russell Fielder, Mark.

0: Susie, whenever. Z1, I've only been able to locate an X-ray number, and there's no photo in CJNet, however, there's a match.
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0: 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We just need key.
1: Older WFA, pink or orange shirt. Unknown description on this second. This is all seen via a ring camera.

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Thank you.

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0: Head Mignola, Robert, 617. And be advised, you can hear female voices coming from intercept.
1: Copy, 28 comes back clear, expired correction. Current through 10-26 of 26 on a 2000 Dodge van, last of Nunez, first of Patricia, 1530 Pine Street, Napa.

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0: 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Lincoln Union Charles Ida Nora David Adam, 915-4747, female out of Napa.

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1: 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She's clear of request of striking provisions.

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0: Fire's inquiring. They may have left a piece of equipment on top of the car, a Halligan. Can you confirm?
1: Affirm. 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
0: 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Note about the fireworks. 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
1: Car is flipping. It's going westbound, Imola.

0: to the Ayatollah right before that shopping complex. But we are now westbound on Ayatollah, speeds of 50, 58, northbound turn on Foster. Yeah, I'm going to have a PD to be able to check on there.
1: For further, it sounds like the vehicle flipped. There was a foot bail. They said there was a gun in a waistband. We're contacting air. It was the Ayatollah northbound turnoff on Foster. They are possibly still in pursuit. Copy. Any units that are going to be involved, 10-3 to Red.
2: You're welcome.

0: once for speeding. I always saw the passenger footrail, and now how many front and forth. I'm not sure if it originally went out, but it looked like the passenger had a firearm and space family footrail.
1: They're northbound on Old Sonoma. Can you see on the map if they're eastbound or westbound?
2: Headed towards Sonoma 12.

0: For any unit en route, does anyone have spikes?
1: Two, 12, speed 90. No traffic, no pits. Route 121, 12. Okay.
2: V10, sorry, can you turn on?
0: Just advising the TC at 29 and Sonoma 12.

0: 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We'll advise on red as well.
1: 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Back around to Bordeaux.

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Due to a high-speed pursuit, Highway 12 at Old Sonoma Highway, Napa County Fire, 2319.

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0: 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They're advising it was either Learnhardt or Minahan.

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1: It's going to be a southbound on Manhattan. I'm in the area. There's an SO unit with me.
0: Before you had an echo confirming you were southbound Minahan and you're in the area.
1: Hey, Frank.
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0: Trying to follow the notes here. Is this staying near the Butler Bridge now?

Location of engine 27. At that moment, they were by the Butler Bridge. Med 68, 2326. Attempt 3 arrest.

Engine 5, Medic 7, respond code 3 for medical, 3017 Brown Sally Road, 3017 Brown Sally Road, cross of Hudson Lane and Robinson Lane.

0: 1416 St. Helena.
1: Okay, I was just right here on Highway 12 and 29. Two SOWDs came out, code 3, are now heading back towards Napa City with the medic unit. Is this related?

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0: Section of Old Sonoma, Route 121. Vehicle off the roadway, 27, just not pulling up that same way. I'll be establishing command, please.
1: Battalion 1415, assuming Madonna IC, 2330.

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0: 22. No update. Sounds like they have one en route via AMR to the hospital, and there's still one outstanding.
1: Charlie, does PD have eyes on outstanding one?
0: Negative. 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

0: Kappa, Z-10. Unless the SO needs anything further from us, you can show units tonight.
1: Copy that, and just be advised, we did have a shots heard call come in at 1101 Raymond approximately 20 minutes prior to that stop.
0: Copy, 10-9 to 20.
1: 1101 Raymond Avenue. Copy, and the RP did advise that she heard two to three voices shouting around the same time as the shots.

Suspension 4 AMRS 3, Med 69, response code 3 for sick person, 1885 Seville Drive, 1885 Seville Drive, cross of Corey Drive-In, 180 Street.

0: ESO is still at the complex. They just got advisors that one of the residents is hearing noises in the backyard of a vacant complex. Show me back around.
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94, Magic 9, just be advised, we are attempting to start CPR, but the RP is being uncooperative, confirming a copy.

Engine 12, medical for severe pain at Beck Holderman Hospital, Ward 1B, Room 9A, cross of Outer Alameda, Napa County Fire 0304.

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1: Med 68, St. Helena.
0: I was just putting this as an IFT. Is it 911 or IFT?
1: Med 68, this is a 911. Patient is in severe pain.

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1: Now, 4 Engine 4 is requesting law to the scene and a chaplain.
2: Engine 4, I'll advise PD and the chaplains are off duty until 6 a.m.

Engine 1 with Medic 57 and AMRS M3 respond code 3 for a breathing problem at 100 Hartle Court, 100 Hartle Court, cross of gas archive.

0: engine 4.
1: Confirmed 1144. You could advise law enforcement. And again, if we have a number for Chaplin to make a phone call out, I'd like to do that.
0: Javar, I copy. Confirmed 1144. We do have PD en route. As for the Chaplin, we'll have to append a call for 6 a.m. when they call in advising they're on duty, and they can either call or respond out then.
1: Engine 4 copies.

engine 11 with engine 211, respond for a residential fire alarm activation at 47 via Bellagio, 47 via Bellagio, cross up Sarcedo Way and via Lamora.

0: 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You can clear 211. 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
1: 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I'll show you en route. Engine 211, I'll show you clear in quarters.

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Code 3 for an unknown injury traffic collision south Napa Junction Road at Poco Way near 7-Eleven. Again, code 3, unknown injury traffic collision south Napa Junction Road at Poco Way.

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1: Same,
0: we do have two vehicles, minor moderate damage. We had an occupant seem to be outside the vehicle. 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
2: District 11, I copy on scene. 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
1: Battalion 11, go ahead.
0: Can you advise Public Works we have a stoplight that's been involved southbound 29, closest to the turn lane and to Rio Del Mar?

engine 3, med 61, respond code 2 for a trauma, 3851 Linda Vista Avenue, 3851 Linda Vista Avenue, cross the Quicksilver Lane in Renfrew.

Attention 2, respond code 3, med 60, respond code 2 for abdominal pain, 2280 Brown Street, apartment 9, 2280 Brown Street, apartment 9, across from Lincoln Avenue and George Street.

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0: 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Shall make the report.
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Copy 3076 Myrtledale Road, crossing Greenwood Avenue. Okay, fire 09.

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St. Helena Battalion 1416 Fest, and I'll be assuming Skyline 19.

engine 2 respond, code 3 med 61, code 2 for a fall victim at the inn on Villa, 3255 Villa Lane apartment, 124, B as in boy. At the inn on Villa, 3255 Villa Lane apartment, 124, B as in boy. Cross of Pear Tree Lane and Trancas, Napa 1127.

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1: 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Airline, I see. Airline, I see. 101 has been ordered. We'll update with the ETA when the information comes in. 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

0: 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We're still checking probation. He is also restrained in a served CPO and an active 290 transient.
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To X-ray, I have an OR times one when you're clear to copy. Going court 1110 at 26 for 11550 parens A times 2 and 11364 parens A times 2. 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
1: Update, we're going to load the patient on a helicopter and transport down here to the Skyline Park, and then we'll be going by ground.
2: 19 children.

the railroad is going to be 1031A, negative probation, negative CJNet. Three Napa. Thirty-one A, that was

of Lake Napa, and Stanley, and stand by for current dispatch level. Anomaly Lake Napa, and Stanley, with current dispatch level, coastal ignition 8, spread 1, VI 16, ERC at 25, dispatch level low. Viacom's ignition 9, spread 2, VI of 24, ERC at 45, dispatch level low. Knoxville, ignition 18, spread 47, VI of 121, ERC of 65, dispatch level low. Valley, ignition 18, spread 24, VI of 28, ERC of 5, dispatch level low. Delta, ignition 3, spread 4, VI of 4, ERC of 0, dispatch level low. Stanley, clear, 1219.

New expansion clear and expired for 22 of 26 with an open collection account on a 2017 Dodge 4-door to a Justin Presley out of Modesto.

St. Helena, skyline, I see. Skyline, I see. Patient's been transferred from Henry 1 to Medic 6-4. Medic 6-4 will be en route to Kaiser with 1. 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

engine 211. 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Napa, 1239.

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1: Copy, engine 11 responding in place of 211. Be advised, this will be on the second floor in front of room 202.
0: 11, copy.

Pitchell, this is your broadcast for a reckless driver, northbound Beard Road from Pueblo Avenue. It's going to be a silver or gray Honda CRV with a Washington license plate, Love to Run. 55 times a WSA in our early 40s. Any information? Not clear until 42.

17 units. Radios will now be split. All 25 units remain on red, and all 32 units, 10-3 to blue. Again, radios will now be split. All 25 units remain on red. All 32 units, 10-3 to blue. Napa, 1259.

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0: 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We've got her phone number. 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

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Can I get a plate for the card? Go ahead. 9 Victor Robert Tom 359 on a blue Ford Explorer. 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
0: 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X1, X2, it's going to be in relation to a maroon Ford Explorer for Tom Robert Boyd, 329, parked with two people asleep inside, one male, one female, possibly living in the vehicle. The 28 is clear, showing suspended on a 02 Ford utility to a Robert Myers out of Emeryville.

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4: 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Let's have truck 12 and the last unit stage block out.
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0: 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He was transported to the Queen, but he's no longer there.

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David 13.

Engine 3, respond code 3, med 61, code 2 for fall victim in the parking lot of Mountain Mike's Pizza, 1501 Tranca Street. Patient is in the parking lot of Mountain Mike's Pizza, 1501 Tranca Street, Napa, 1339.

We have an approximate age on her. Copy. Does she have a date of birth on her passport?

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Avenue 13, your turn. 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Male alpha is valid, negative 27 matching your female.

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2: 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Engine 1 remaining on scene. Rest of the units will be clearing shortly.

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2: Everyone. 13-year return. Your female is 1031A. She is showing 14-6 with the service times 2. Showing on L1 court probation for 23-150. Boy turns around the card. Expiration of July of 2029.

0: 13, Melina. The 14, City 6 is spawning, put in the 25.
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2: I'm going to put the 1021 for the manager on the card that she should be in building 39, apartment 3747.
1: Copy, thank you.

Reading complete. Text three. Dallas, George Ocean Nora, Zebra Adam Lincoln Edward. Zebra, first of Jacob, John Adam, Charles Ocean Boy. Date of birth is going to be 0208 of 2008. 1023.

0: Turks 3 Napa. Turks 3, he is 1031A, negative probation. He's got an X-ray number, none issued.
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0: 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Code 2 response at Concordia Manor. 2435 Sutherland Drive, apartment 228, cross the bay with length, Napa 1400.
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1: 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I'm going to head back to the RP.
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0: To X4, per Queen of the Valley, he was discharged on the 4th, but it doesn't show that he was discharged to a facility or who he picked him up.
1: Copy. RP is saying that he is a Kaiser patient as well. Are we able to just confirm with Kaiser back in the lab?
0: 10-4, he's negative at Vallejo. 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

13.

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The silver Toyota pickup lost its load with debris all over the roadway. Information with CHP, Napa, 1214-27.

0: 7013, your return. Our subject is 1031A. He is showing as a 290 registrant. He's 14-6 with good service times 1. Also, restrained in an unserved DV order protecting the lives of Morton, First James, and Margaret. And a negative upcoming court or probation. And the restraining order is out of Solano County. I am not sure if they can email it. We can double check.
1: Hi.

Pitching units 204-1125 and northbound 29 at the Butler Bridge grid crusher area on a silver Toyota pickup truck, trying to strap down trash in the bed of his truck. There's debris on the roadway. Transfer to CHP. Any information, NEPA 1431.

7 David 1 7 George 14. Unwanted subject at Safeway, 103 West American Canyon Road. RP is advising a transient subject with items everywhere is blocking the walkway to the store. For the RP, that describes a BMA 30s to 40s, 5'10", 10 build, black hair, wearing no shirt, jeans, but has clothes around him. Possibly HPD or H&S involved, talking to himself and acting erratic. Naked weapon scene. I copy David 1 tonight and a better location. He's on the south side of the street near the back alley of the store. And further RP, he's possibly associated with a yellow bike.

7. Information out of Solana. We're checking with Solana Records to see if they can email that. Aura. I got it.

270-35-260 American Canyon Run Space 2. Calling stating Dad and his girlfriend are arguing. He's been pushing her. I betrayed. I'll be stating this has past history. They're currently in the same residence. We're still getting further. I don't see. Okay, bye.

Marine units around to 260. PRB, they've been arguing since the responsible is kicking the girlfriend out of the residence. They stated that they heard tumbling and it looked like he hit her, and she's stating, "Stop hitting me," that he injured her arm. Do you want medical to stage?

nuclear weapons, HPD, or internet. Three we have there is medicals and a welfare check. RP had called a welfare check on his father earlier this year.

Horizon 11, Met 51, respondent stage for the police department at 260 American Canyon Road, space number 2. At 260 American Canyon Road, space number 2. Napa 1440.

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And just for info, she's again not coming outside, and there is an active 450 team between her father and his girlfriend.

Santa Martin units. Both are 1031A, both have negative firearms registered to them. Copy, 1 to take.

7 David 1, 1036, 7 George 14, if you can respond for cover. He's showing 1036 times 3, 1 out of Napa, in Mary for FTA on H&S, 30,000 bail. Second is going to be or the two additionals out of Solano, one's a 1036 in Mary, FTA for 594, 10,000 bail. And the second Solano FTA for 148, trespassing, refusing to leave the property for 10,000 bail, also out of Solano. Also a misdemeanor.

7 even 1 of them. We still need to confirm that the 1036 is out of Solano or landline now. Negative probation and negative upcoming courts out of Napa. EA 1036 and Maritimes 2 out of Napa is confirmed. Both are recitable. Both are 411.5.

Tim and David. Good morning, Eva. Solana 1036s are confirmed. Both are not fightable. Do you want them abstracted? Okay.

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direct, please. 2729. X-ray. X-ray, it's going to be last of tilapia. Tom, Lincoln, Adam, Paul, Adam. Second last of Santoyo. Sam, Adam, Nora, Tom, Ocean, Yellow, Ocean. First of Oscar, Ocean, Sam, Charles, Adam, Robert. Date of birth of 12-21 of 2007. California DL, William, 956-3727.

0: 7 David 13, your case number is 2615-6615. David 10 Napa.
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7314, David San, continuing. From the RP, female has been kicked out of the store before. She's stealing items. She's described as a WFA in her late 40s, wearing a black hoodie and gray pants. They are requesting prosecution. She's by herself. She's concealing alcohol inside of her jacket, and she's possibly 11'5", heading towards the front of the store, possibly transient. For the RP cannot approach at this time. Responsible is outside on the sidewalk, heading towards the center of the store.

For the RV, your loss is $10, and Resourceful is now walking north on the sidewalk. She would also like the Resourceful to be 602 from the store.

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to X2 to X22 415 Chevron 800 West Amola. RP is a Tim Harris, advising Big Tony is running around being threatening and wanting to fight him. The responsible took the RP's backpack and possibly threw it on the roof or may have it with him. The RP did punch Tony in the mouth. There's a history of the responsible carrying knives. RP did not see them today. RP does think there's a possibility he would have one on him. Responsible, the WMA, gray sweatshirt, and possibly wearing khaki pants, last seen headed on foot towards In-N-Out Target.

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Engine 2, respond to code 3, med 6-1, respond to code 2 for a fall. Napa Post Acute, 705 Trinket Street, apartment 54B. 705 Trinket Street, apartment 54B, as in boy, at Napa Post Acute. 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

American units. Be well for a reckless driver. Broadway and Donaldson. RPC 88. Southbound towards Toyo, Nissan Altima. A dark charcoal or black in color. 9 yellow Henry Edward Victor 19. Comes back out of Vallejo and Alaska Chambers. First of Malaysia. Clear and current November of 2026. Vehicle is driving at a high rate of speed, weaving in and out of traffic. Tried to switch lanes into a vehicle next to them. Any information, NAVA 1551. Three S1, details into NBC.

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Copy, that comes back quick on February 2027 on 2005 Peep Utility. So last of, you know, since, you know, first is Michael out of Clear Lake.

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0: 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Again, Engine 5, Med 6-3, QRB 79, code 3 for seizures, 151 Hickory Street, off of Hawthorne Court.
1: Yeah, that's 1642. Units code for medical route, 151 Hickory Street, yeah, that's 1642.
0: Stand for.

Roy 2, that comes back clear, current on a 2020 Kia four-door to a Mohammed Salim Mubarakali. Address out at Sacramento.

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